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4: 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So we'll see where it goes. Could be crazy. This might get wild in here, dude. This is just about me being myself.
5: Cap or no cap?
4: 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All I can guarantee is that you're gonna be entertained. I'm a professional. I'm here to interview and entertain.

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1: 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Just play the game one way. You hit a ball in the gap, run. 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
1: It has been a good day. Unless I'm getting a lot of hate from Detroit on the text line. You can always text 310-840-4910. A lot of these I can't read. You're an idiot. Lions are better than your stupid Packers. A lot of that. I just don't believe in Detroit. I just don't believe in that defense. And Jack Campbell's a good player. Aiden Hutchinson's good. Other than that, I don't know. Our listener is on 97.1 The Ticket in Detroit. Not thrilled with my take

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Hey, the tracks are going to keep coming tonight on Westwood One Sports Night. Hopefully you guys keep it on Westwood One all throughout this morning. I got you Sunday nights, early Monday mornings. Had this gig since early January. Peyton Lodge running our board. Roadhouse Dalton producing tonight. 310-840-4910. Appreciate you guys again hanging out with us. If everything is even, do you go Mendoza week one and say screw it? Like, I mean, what's a good year for Kirk Cousins? Like, for real. Does it exist there? I mean, Fernando Mendoza looked good. Got sacked once. They don't like that. Fine. But looked good. Looked like he can play in this league. And I know we hear the horror stories of rookie quarterbacks.

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5: You can't always control what your kid sees online, but you can give them the tools to make sense of it. Dr. Mary Davies is the author of a new book, Teaching Critical Thinking to Teenagers. Not an easy task, right? In the book, Davies says critical thinking is really just instilling the habit to pause and ask, hang on a minute, is that right? Before you believe what you see. Now, here's the best part. You can model this behavior at home. When you read something surprising, say something like, let's go look that up together. Use the word we, because we are all targets of these algorithms. Show your kids it's okay to change your mind when the evidence on something changes. And perhaps most important, just keep the conversation going with your teenager. Even if they say they don't want to talk, the thing is this, they probably really do. I'm Dr. Sanjay Gupta, helping you live a better life.
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0: It's Westwood One Sports Night with Johnny Ballgame.
1: What's going on this week? Preseason week two. It's still kind of early for me to have a fantasy draft. I want to see more preseason games. A couple of those RB1 situations. I got to pay attention and see what direction we're going in there. Johnny Ballgame, appreciate everybody. And 310-840-4910 if you want to get in on this. Get in on it. Yeah. I'm going to talk about this, but figured we'd go here again. And I think it might have been solved. The ridiculous sports story that was last week. Jaden Daniels. Well, if you're going to do this, then I'm going to make you do this. And oh, by the way, I think I want my Heisman back. I get two. I gave you one. I kept one. I want the other one back, which I think is policy. I know the Heisman winner gets two trophies. And it's like customary. They always do, it feels like. Give one to the school and keep one. I don't know if they have the authority to take it back from the school. And you know what? Wherever we are on this story, I'm not even surprised if that happens now, which is silly. I mean, Joe Burrow, his number has not been given away. He was the best quarterback season I've ever seen. Almost 6,000 passing yards. 60 teeters, 6 picks, completed what, 78% of his passes on probably, one of the, maybe the best college football team I've ever seen. That's different

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10: We've talked a lot about ultra-processed foods, and here is one more reason to pay close attention to what you eat. New study out of Australia found that bumping up your ultra-processed food intake by just 10% a day, we're talking a small bag of chips, was linked to a, quote, measurable drop in attention and a higher risk of dementia. And here's the part that really surprised me. This held true even for people eating an otherwise healthy Mediterranean-style diet. In other words, you can't just cancel out the junk with a good salad. If that sounds discouraging, let me give you some good news. It's never too late to improve your diet. Researchers found that swapping ultra-processed foods for whole foods over several years lowered the risk of cognitive decline. So midlife even can be a great time to start. Read the labels and reach for the real stuff. I'm Dr. Sanjay Gupta, helping you live a better life.
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1: What's going on this week? Preseason week two. It's still kind of early for me to have a fantasy draft. I want to see more preseason games. A couple of those RB1 situations. I got to pay attention and see what direction we're going in there. Johnny Ballgame, appreciate everybody. And 310-840-4910 if you want to get in on this. Get in on it. Yeah. I'm going to talk about this, but figured we'd go here again. And I think it might have been solved, the ridiculous sports story that was last week. Jaden Daniels, well, if you're going to do this, then I'm going to make you do this. And oh, by the way, I think I want my Heisman back. I get two. I gave you one. I kept one. I want the other one back, which I think is policy. I know the Heisman winner gets two trophies. And it's like customary. They always do, it feels like. Give one to the school and keep one. I don't know if they have the authority to take it back from the school. And you know what? Wherever we are on this story, I'm not even surprised if that happens now, which is silly. I mean, Joe Burrow, his number has not been given away. He was the best quarterback season I've ever seen. Almost 6,000 passing yards. 60 teeters, 6 picks, completed what, 78% of his passes on probably, one of the best college football team I've ever seen. That's different than what Jaden Daniels did. They both went there 2 years, good stuff. But isn't this over if Lane Kiffin just, or whoever, in the PR department for LSU, the sports information department, whose desk this was on. You should be listening to Westwood One. This should have been an easy peasy. In college football, you all know this. There's a lot of dudes on the team, over 100. Players on offense and defense share numbers. It's been happening since the beginning of college football time, at least since I've been watching it in like the 80s. And I had to ask, why did guys, what about two guys have the same number? Well, one plays offense, one plays defense. It's not even a problem in college football. It rarely is. It's like those old baseball people that say, oh yeah, Dalton, Roadhouse, they used to leave their gloves in the field of play when they would run into the dugout, an outfielder. And then they would just grab their glove when they would run back out there. And they said, no one ever remembered any time one of those gloves getting in the way. And it's kind of like that. Like no one really, you just know. Well, there's two number twos, there's two number sevens. And if that's your team, it's really easy, to be honest, to keep up with. LSU just should have told the attorney, the mother, the player, all three, whatever the hell. And I'll talk about this, we'll continue to talk about this throughout, whatever. But just want to say this. Just tell Jaden Daniels, we gave it away to a defensive player because your number is retired for offensive players. No offensive player will wear that number. But with defense, it doesn't apply because Jaden Daniels. Hell, there was probably, was there a number 5 when Jaden Daniels was playing too? Did he share it?

0: He may have. Just sell him that. I think you could have got the Daniels camp to be like, oh, okay, that makes sense. We can sell that to whoever they want to sell it to. Oh, yeah, just the offensive number five is retired. Defense is fine. And in college football, it's stupid to retire single digits. They're too valuable. They're too cool. You can give them to two different players on the team. I cover a college football team day in, day out. I'm going to a college football practice in a few hours to watch. The numbers are a thing. They really care about it. And you get these schools where you got two, three, four in the single digits that are retired. I don't know of any. That's too many. But it's a bad habit. And Lane Kiffin, yeah, doesn't give a rip. Could not care less. Give me the player, stupid number. I didn't even coach the kid. It's kind of punkish that this is even happening. Just whatever. It's crazy how the sports stories, like the soap opera of sports, Peyton Lodge, board operator. We talk about sometimes just the dumbest things, but some of it is interesting. Lodgie, it is. Like, why they would care about some of this stuff. Ego, it's a very powerful thing, Peyton.
1: It is, but it's sometimes it's a fun thing to talk about, especially if you're on air for radio.
0: Right?
1: It's good content. Just, it's the gift that keeps on giving.
0: Oh, it's the Jelly of the Month Club? All right, Clark. Uh-huh. It's the gift that keeps on giving. Lion fan. How do you feel about Terrion Arnold, a Seahawk? Do you not care? You don't want him anywhere in your building, and you don't care where he goes? Or are you like, wait, what? You know, we're doing the right thing, right? The 8 felonies? We're doing the right thing. We're cutting that guy. And then the dipstick tough guy that you went to high school with starts dating her, and you're like, wait, I did the right thing dumping her, right? It's the right thing. But no, she's dating Biff? What? Like, it feels like if I was a Lion fan, sometimes it's weird how the league is. And if that works in Seattle, guys, there's like 10 good corners in the league. He has the potential. He has been one of them. If you add that to Spoon on the other end, it's frightening. His other, you know, Job's the other corner in Seattle, another Bama player, scary. But I always just kind of wonder for Lion fan. You know, you don't want him, and that's fine. But what if he's able to play and it goes away? Then you're like, wait, what? That's a first round draft pick. It's just tough, rough situation, certainly for the victims. But I thought that was a weird deal. He gets signed just instantly. I didn't think that was going to be the case. That looks like, and I've done the research on what the situation and everything else he's being accused of. Serious. So we'll see if Seattle is going to be right on that one. Will Dalton, Son of a Gun Roadhouse, love getting to work with you on Westwood One. What are you doing this week, Willie?
2: Oh, man. Trying to figure out what the heck's going on with Bill Belichick. Talking about that all week long. Trying to figure out what to make of the Carolina Panthers and their atrocious offensive performance yesterday. Just terrible.
0: It is, man. Well, well done as always. Great stuff. Westwood One Sports Morning. Going to continue. He's Peyton Lodge, the board operator, and yours truly here. John Mallory, Johnny Ball Game on Westwood One.
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20: 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Well, here's the thing. Dopamine itself isn't really the villain. It's the chemical of reward and motivation. Trouble, experts say, is that we're flooding our brains with quick hits. The endless scroll, the bingeable shows, the bag of chips. So what is the fix? Make your brain work for it. Researchers at Stanford found the more effort something takes, the bigger and more lasting the reward feels. Picture the view from the top of a mountain. It looks the same whether you drove or you hiked, but it probably feels better when you've earned it. Same goes for baking cookies instead of buying them, or meeting a friend for coffee instead of texting. So here's my advice. Add a little friction to your life. The good stuff in life usually is the stuff you have to work for. I'm Dr. Sanjay Gupta. Helping you live a better life.
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0: Guys, you
1: can be successful and still make time for your family. There is a balance there, guys. There is a balance there.
2: I don't know.
0: No, we'll have a good time then. Mike McDonald's going to be 79 years old. Call his son. His son's going to hang up on him because he's running a football practice. My son was just like me.
1: I don't even think Harry Chapin made it to 79.
0: Harry Chapin, man.
1: Died in a car accident.
0: Really? Mm-hmm. Gosh. Hayden Panettiere. We'll get to that during the obituaries. Ugh, devastating. It's the Drake Toll Show. Westwood One Sports, the Westwood One Sports app. Your biggest losers of the day. You better hide. You better watch out. If you're a beaver in Detroit, because somebody's about to eat you. Take a listen.
3: If you can provide yourself with food, and again, they're ice fishing because everything is frozen,
4: mm-hmm.
3: and you're looking for fat in the beaver.
4: Yeah,
3: the beaver is the beaver is the most sought after.
4: It is the. Ryan,
3: do you think you could eat beaver?
4: I will literally eat anything.
0: So, of course, beaver, if you Urban Dictionary it, is an innuendo for...
1: You're not encouraging that, kids. Do not look that up.
0: Do not do it. Do not. Beaver is code word for things. The greatest name in human history. When I worked around the Big 12, when I was in college at Baylor, the Big 12 had just hired a new intern. Their first intern in 2021 was DJ Ramirez. Normal name, DJ Ramirez.
5: Yeah.
0: Their intern in 2022, kid you not, real name, Unique Beaver.
4: What?
0: The first email that I got from Unique Beaver as a 21-year-old college kid, I'm sprinting through the house. No! No! I couldn't believe. I thought the Big 12 conference had been hacked, and Addy knows what this is like. It's one of those where you sign up for like a conference's email list, and they send you 9 emails a day. The Iowa State equestrian team, and it just, from Unique Beaver, Iowa State wins championship. And I was the Beaver alerted me every day. I had a good chat with Beaver every day.
1: Would you eat beaver? You were in Detroit.
0: In Arkansas, we had, you know, like, you'd eat pheasant, you'd eat duck, you'd eat raccoon, you'd eat squirrel.
4: I will literally eat anything.
0: We wouldn't eat that part of the raccoon. We wouldn't eat the appendage of the raccoon. We'd just eat the raccoon. Addy Bates produces, Laura Jimenez runs the board. Those are your biggest losers of the day. When we return on the Drake Toll Show. Oh, gross. This Major League Baseball player has the worst injury I've ever seen. This is the Drake Toll Show.
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4: Never the same after high ankle sprains. Well, injury concern for the Arizona Cardinals and their rookie running back, Jeremiah Love. After an impressive preseason debut where he racked up over 70 total yards against the Raiders, Love is dealing with a high ankle sprain. Turned out to be more than just something that was sore and now could sideline him. I'm Drake Toll.
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8: I'm here with your Worm Report. The Dodgers have a problem. No, their owner, Mark Walter, is not selling them like he did the Lakers. Not yet, anyway. No, their more pressing problem is that cockfighting, gas can wielding pyromaniac they keep running out there to close games. Edwin Diaz. That dude drags his gas can to the bump every single time Doc Roberts goes to him and then attempts to burn Chavez Ravine right to the ground. And he did it again Thursday night against Milwaukee, making it his third blown save in his last four appearances. My man, far be it for me to tell you how to do your job, but maybe you stop soaking the infield with kerosene and flipping lit blue tip matches everywhere before you burn down the entire city. Oh, and maybe something other than center cut fastballs to every single batter you face. The Dodgers need a closer, not an arsonist. I don't know how to say this other than to say, do better, pyromaniac. I'm Jim Rome.
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0: This is gonna go really, really bad for me. This is gonna go very, very bad for me. I don't think any of these are real songs. I think you went to ChatGPT and said, create 5 songs that don't exist, make all of them terrible.
1: What?
0: Just kidding. Kidding. That's a joke. All right, song number 1, please. This is a Nirvana cover band from Waco, Texas.
1: So I

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Bad offensive line. Maybe we'll be much better this year. Mike Washington showed you something pretty, pretty good in the first preseason game. Last note for now, and we will hit a bunch more, including Drew Aller. We'll get to Deshaun Watson. We'll talk about Tua Tagovailoa. Showed you something pretty, pretty good in the first preseason game. Last note for now, and we will hit a bunch more, including Drew Aller. We'll get to Deshaun Watson. We'll talk about Tua Tagovailoa.

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0: the sixth seed in the AL? The Baltimore Orioles. Then we've got the Texas Rangers, the reigning AL champion Toronto Blue Jays, the Detroit Tigers, the Minnesota Twins, the Cleveland Guardians, and the Seattle Mariners, all within 2.5 games of making the playoffs. How great is baseball? Final hour, Power Hour coming up on the other side. Brad Evans joins to start, breaking down the NFL.
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0: It remains to be seen if Anthony Richardson, the fourth overall pick of the 2023 NFL Draft, has a future in Indianapolis. Currently the third stringer behind Daniel Jones and Riley Leonard, Richardson had an uneven preseason debut, threw a pick that wasn't his fault, also ran for a touchdown, showed off tantalizing arm strength. If I were an NFL team that could contend this year and needed a high upside backup, I'd call about Richardson. I'm Nick Costos.
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3: 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I'm Nick Costos.
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0: Yeah, Shaq was great.
1: Shaq was the best.
2: Shaq yeah, man, good. You crank Shaq, that up, you play some Shaq Fu on Sega Genesis. Yes. That was a Friday night with good. Surge.
0: Yeah, Shaq yeah, you're right, Raj.
1: Legit that the best.
0: Major nostalgic vibes yes. there with Shaq. Now, one wild card. I don't know if people know this, but the umpire, Joe West, you remember him?
1: Country Joe West.
0: Country Joe West had a country album.
1: Yeah. Now, this is my kind of country.
0: Oh, Raj, remind us to tell you off air when Joe West's wife was listening to the Chicago radio station we used to work at and then wrote a note saying she didn't like people were making fun of him on the Chicago radio station. That's a true story. That's, yeah, that took oh, place man. Here yeah. in Chicago. I think Wainwright was good, and I think Shaq's is good.
1: Yeah, Wainwright was probably the best of the country, and then Shaq was probably the best of the best.
0: And then probably third, the polarizing figure, no, right?
2: I was going to say, where's McAfee land? Where does he land?
0: Yeah, I mean, he's right behind Wainwright.
2: So he's not the worst.
1: I will say this.
2: He's not the
0: worst. He's not the worst.
1: McAfee probably is the only one that used autotune.
0: Well, that's Joe West did, too. Now knowing him, I guess. He absolutely did. All right, there you go. Those are those in music. Jim Rome is coming up next.
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0: Scottie Scheffler won the FedEx St. Jude's Championship to kick off the FedEx Cup playoffs. Scheffler won by 8 strokes. It's Scheffler's 21st win of his career. It's also the 11th straight time that he's led a tournament after 54 holes and went on to win. The second round of the playoffs start on Thursday in St. Louis for the BMW Championship. I'm Chris Black.
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0: want nothing to do with it. Or the Sibs are over it and they want out. But they're out. So now you might ask yourself, well, where does that leave Genie? Is Genie still the governor? Shams also posted, quote, once the transaction is completed, Genie Buss will no longer have the required ownership percentage to remain governor. NBA guidelines require controlling owners slash governors to own at least 15% of a franchise. So she's no longer Governor Genie. He also posted one more thing that I want to read. Quote, statement from the Buss family to ESPN. We have decided as a family to sell the remaining Buss family trust shares to the Bob Iger Group as part of the ongoing transaction. We love the Lakers, Laker fans, and will continue to support Los Angeles. But it is time to use this opportunity to move on and exit gracefully while we still can. Well, that's interesting. Exit gracefully while we still can. I wonder if that's code for we want to get out before they do us the way we did Jerry West. Remember when they ripped Jerry's tickets? How come there's no mention of the Rambi?
1: No more Rambis! No
0: the Rambi have got to be finally
1: no
0: out.
1: No more Rambis! No more Rambis! No more Rambis!
0: These guys finally got their way. No need to chant. They've been out there for years. No more Rambi! No more Rambis! You got your wish.
1: No more Rambis!
0: Damian Woody! When
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7: The U.S. Treasury quietly released its official financial report for 2025. It appears by its own numbers, the U.S. government seems insolvent. It's reported that the Treasury shows about $6 trillion in assets and over $47 trillion in liabilities. Add it all up, and it looks like the U.S. owes more than $130 trillion it doesn't have. If that were a family, they'd earn $52,000 a year, spend $73,000, and already be more than $1 million underwater. Any accountant would call that insolvent. So how does the government fix this? It can...
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0: one that could set the tone of your team and of your season. To start the season off in Seattle at our home stadium, hopefully in front of a sold-out crowd, against a team that, while we're familiar with their uniforms, we're not overly familiar with their scheme and not overly familiar with their players right now. They brought in so many new players through the portal and through recruiting, and they have new coordinators on both sides of the ball. I mean, we're watching a lot of film, watching Kirby at his last spot, watching Oregon State's defense based on who he brought in as his defensive coordinator. So we got a lot of work to do to be ready for that game, but got to be fired up for the Apple Cup, Jed.
1: Well, I am. You know I am. Jed, appreciate it. I'm always fired up to talk to you, Jed. Appreciate you. Sound great, look great, and it's always a great conversation. I appreciate you so much, Jed. Thanks.
0: Thanks, man. Thank you for having me.
1: You're the best. Jed Fish, love him. Great coach. Great, great coach. One of my favorites. Washington head coach Jed Fish, hour number 3 coming up. I'm looking for your ATPs, and now we're wide open. We've done the interviews. If there's something you want to weigh in, or you want to bring something to my attention that I haven't hit yet, and you want my thoughts, you want to share your thoughts, get up in here, do what you do. Hour 3 next.
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8: 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Miller had 9 sacks and 15 quarterback hits last year with the Commanders. In other pass rusher news, Aaron Donald had another workout at the Rams facility over the weekend. Head coach Sean McVay said he would not put any deadline on whether Donald would need to sign with the team. I'm Adam Abdallah.
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0: Lorne, and they go, he's some guy from North America. And they go, why is that there? And they're like, don't even.
1: Legend. Love it. Nice job, Lorne. Loved Welcome it. Home.
0: My last thing is on the plane.
1: Legend, Lorne. I would change that to Legend, Lorne.
0: Thank you. Last thing is on the plane back. They have a, they've, you know, got those screens on the back of it?
1: Sure.
0: And I had this Angry Birds thing frozen on my screen, and this pig was laughing at me because I failed a level so bad the entire way back, and I, it upset me, and I just wanted to share it. Thank you.
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4: 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Mike LaFleur and the Cardinals are getting criticism for playing Jeremiah Love 23 snaps in his preseason opener, which resulted in a sprained ankle. 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
25: 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We show you exactly who saw your ad by name and address. 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